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Sorry I'm running late. They closed the lane on the Mid-Hudson Bridge. Again. It's like they wait until rush hour to do it. 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

0: Hey, it's Allison on WRV. And if there's one thing that you know about me, it's that I love being outdoors, especially this time of year. 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
6: On this early Friday morning, the roads are dry. We're not seeing any major issues. If you're heading across the Hudson River, everything looks pretty decent on the thruway heading northbound. There is some southbound construction from Route 28, exit 19, down to Route 299, exit 18. This is where the left lane is closed, so you are single laning until 7:30 this morning on the southbound thruway. Not seeing any problems along the Taconic. Still closed in Cornwall, 218 both ways, Brant Road to Mountain House Lane. 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
2: It's a beautiful Friday morning weather-wise and on the roads. We're not seeing any major problems at all if you're heading out and about. There is some road work on the Thruway southbound. That's in the process of being cleared away from Route 28 down to Route 299. Really not seeing any delays on that stretch of roadway. You should be okay heading across the Mid-Hudson Bridge as well as the Kingston-Rhinecliff Bridge and along 84 on the Newburgh Beacon Bridge. No major problems. Orange County Fair going on in Middletown. Expect delays along Whisner Avenue. 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
3: There's some construction set up in Wallkill. Traveling on 17 westbound, the left lane is going to be shut from East Main Street, Crystal Run Road, exit 122 out to exit 120 for Route 211 with that road work. 84, that looks pretty good though, heading for the Newburgh Beacon Bridge. Really no problems even with the construction on the Mid-Hudson Bridge, and you're fine on the Kingston-Rhinecliff Bridge. Orange County Fair started yesterday. It's going till August 2nd. Expect delays around the fairgrounds in Middletown. 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

And just like that, it's Friday. Hey, welcome in on WRV. It's Allison here with you. And I actually found out about this really cool country fair that's going to happen here in the Hudson Valley with line dancing, local vendors. And I'm going to tell you more in about 6 minutes. Here is Oasis now.

didn't change the sheets this week. It's just a lot of work, okay? 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

That was Joyce Manor. I used to go to this bar right here on 92.7, 96.9 WRV. So I found out something really fun to do. It's a country fair. It's going to be in Sullivan County with line dancing, vendors, and more. And it's actually going to be July 25th. So, tomorrow, I know, right? Always something fun to do in the Hudson Valley. You can check it out on the WRV app. And right now, I have Sum 41 for you.

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Well, today's National Drive-Through Day. Such an appreciation for drive-thrus, right? Especially at Chick-fil-A. I really love Chick-fil-A. I'm super excited for them to open up locations in the Hudson Valley, but it's really convenient. So we're all grateful for drive-thrus today. Maybe we never thought about it before.

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Well, the Orange County Fair has begun. Hey, it's Allison on WRV, and I'm going to help you qualify to win a pair of tickets to go to this fair. Yeah, it's going all the way to August 2nd, so plenty of time. And I'll be helping you do this in the 1 o'clock hour on WRV. 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

In addition to helping you qualify to win tickets to go to the Orange County Fair, hey, it's Allison on WRV. You can nominate a deserving family to win the full fair treatment. Yes, for the Orange County Fair. That is something for you to see on the WRV. Yeah, very exciting.

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recently, somebody asked me, who is my celebrity crush? Hey, it's Allison on WRV. And I was like, well, of course it's Adam Sandler. And they didn't know that. And they started cracking up. But they were like, no, somebody like a musician and a band. And I was like, who is it? And I was like, oh, yeah, Tyson Ritter, of course, because I've had a crush on him since they first came out. I still do. And I openly admit it. Here's All American Rejects with Get This on WRV.

That was Green Day here with us on WRV. Now, I think it's pretty cool that Best Medicine has been filming right here in the Hudson Valley, and they actually set a premiere date that we can watch this and see scenes from the Hudson Valley. 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Hollywood on the Hudson.

Well, come on. I thought there was no gatekeeping anymore. Hey, it's Allison on WRV. So on our Facebook, it's 92.7 and 96.9 WRV. I was saying it's summertime. Construction, road work is going on. And I want to know your go-to back roads or secret route to avoid any traffic. Now, in the comments, people were saying that they're not going to share their secret route, but then there were a few people that did let us in on what we wanted to know. So you can check it out on Facebook to see what everybody else is saying or to let us know your secret route. This is 21 Pilots.

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It is pretty cool that we have 96 minutes of nonstop music that happens for you four times a day at 9 a.m. coming up in the 12 o'clock hour. Later on at 5 and 10 o'clock at night right here on WRV. And it's brought to you by Mohonk Preserve. Hey, here's Modest Mouse and their latest song, Picking Dragon's Pockets. 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

I love to let you know some highlights of what's coming up this hour on WRV for the throwback at 12. Hey, it's Allison. But I also like to keep things a little bit of a surprise. Okay, so that's a good balance, right? Toadies, you'll be hearing from them this hour along with Dave Matthews Band. We'll have Alanis, Something Corporate, and more. Here's Finger 11.

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And we also love, I know I do, going to Bethel Woods, right? I've gone to a few shows already, and I found out that they have this behind-the-scenes tour that we can take, which is pretty cool. So check that out in the WRV app if you want to experience it right now.

a few shows already, and I found out that they have this behind-the-scenes tour that we can take, which is pretty cool. So check that out in the WRV app if you want to experience it. 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

That was Everclear for the throwback at 12 on WRV. You are also here for 96 minutes of nonstop music. It's brought to you by Mohonk Preserve, where you can explore thousands of acres of trails, climbing, biking, and breathtaking views while supporting local conservation efforts. 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

0: I love the fact that I'm going to help you qualify to win in the 1 o'clock hour on WRV. Hey, it's Allison. Yeah, it's always so exciting. The chance to win something for free. Okay, so this is going to be a pair of tickets to go to the Orange County Fair, which already started, and it's happening until August 2nd. So it's coming up in the 1 o'clock hour on WRV. Right now is 9 days for the throwback at 12.
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Now, during this hour, we like to talk about things relating to the 90s and 2000s. So what was something that you had in your room as a kid that you absolutely loved? You can answer this on Facebook. Maybe it was a lava lamp, a bunch of CDs, those glow-in-the-dark stars on the ceiling, Beanie Babies. Tell us on Facebook. We want to hear from you. Here's Third Eye Blind.

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1: Hey, Ryan in Poughkeepsie, he went on to the WRV app, hit the text studio button, and let us know what song he wanted to hear for the throwback at 12. So this is for him, Evanescence, Going Under. You could always let us know what song you want to hear for the throwback at 12. Remember, you go to the WRV app, hit the cute little text studio button. Do it. No.

That was Beaches in Tennessee, the new song I wanted you to hear from Cage the Elephant on WRV. And I found out about a really cool country fair that's going to happen in Sullivan County this weekend. Line dancing, local vendors, games. It sounds like it's going to be fun. So it is actually going to be tomorrow, the 25th. So you can check it out on the WRV.

That was Julia Wolf, and she did perform that song in my room at WRV Sessions, the free concert that we had at New Burke Brewing Company in June. And it was so much fun. She's so nice. She was there

That was Julia Wolf, and she did perform that song in my room at WRV Sessions, the free concert that we had at New Burke Brewing Company in June. And it was so much fun. She's so nice. She was there for hours, you know, performing, doing the meet and greets, and just totally down to earth, which we love. So you can see a video. It's on our Facebook and Instagram, and it's a meet and greet edition video. Maybe you're in it if you went to it, or somebody that's in it. But pretty cool if Julia Wolf could do that. Here's Linkin Park now.

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Well, maybe you saw on social media about New York State wanting to ban certain glasses. So I'm going to tell you all about it coming up after Franz Ferdinand and Vance Joy. Let's go.

The Hudson Valley's alternative right here on WRV. So maybe you saw it on social media about New York State wanting to ban certain glasses. So I at least wanted to expand on this. And it has to do with all smart glasses and any like wearable tech stuff. So you can check this out on the WRV app if you want to know more. Here's Interpol.

I always get excited anytime I hear a Sum 41 song. That was In Too Deep right here on 92.7, 96.9 WRV. I mean, they have so many good ones. Fat Lip is another one of my favorites. What else did you like? Oh, Landmines. Yeah, that was a good one. Okay, you can always go onto the WRV app, hit the text studio button, and let us know what Sum 41 song you want to hear next.

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Joyce Manor. I used to go to this bar right here on WRV. Hey, it's Allison, and I'm so glad that you're here with me. You know, let's just take a moment to appreciate the music. I'm going to be bringing you some songs from the Atari, Sublime, Goo Goo Dolls. Yeah, all the ones that you love.

All right, it's Friday afternoon, and I'm wrapping this show up over here on my end. Hey, it's Allison on WRV. Before I leave, let me bring you the Ataris and Sublime. More good vibes with the Goo Goo Dolls. I know you love all this music, because me too. All right, have a wonderful Friday night, and I'll chat with you tomorrow. See ya.

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It is the Hudson Valley's alternative. And it is Trev with you on your Friday. Give yourselves a pat on the back. We made it to the end of the week. Congratulations. 6 o'clock hour, we're going to have some tickets for the Orange County Fair. Family 4-packs, 5 o'clock road rage on the way as well. Happy Friday. It's WRRV.

The excitement of the World Cup is over. Spain claimed the title, and the soccer fever here in the U.S. is going to die down. Kind of a cool tournament. I watched a little bit of it. I got into it a little bit. It was fun. It was a lot of fun. Team USA didn't do too bad. You know, we made it a little bit far. We made it a little far. And we had a local on the Team USA team. It was great. Tyler Adams from Wappingers. And you can read a full article on the WRV app about how July 22nd is now.

July 22nd is now Tyler Adams Day. It is officially Tyler Adams Day here in the town of Wappinger. So really, really cool. It's awesome to see a local be on Team USA playing in the World Cup. Super awesome.

New music from Modest Mouse. It's Pickin' Dragon's Pockets right here on the Hudson Valley's alternative WRRV. Don't forget, the Orange County Fair is going on. It kicked off yesterday out in Middletown. And Allison and the WRRV road crew, we're going to be hanging out there tomorrow from 4 to 6 p.m. Signing you guys up for some pretty cool prizes. We got a whole bunch of giveaways as well. Concert tickets we're going to be signing people up for. It's going to be a blast. Come on out and see us, Orange County Fairgrounds, tomorrow, Saturday, 4 to 6 p.m. with WRRV.

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That's our friends Coheed and Cambria right there with their song Someone Who Can. And I call them our friends because they are our friends. You know, they did sessions now, what, two or three times? I got their phone numbers. No, I'm just kidding. No, I don't. It'd be cool if I did, though. Anyway, be on the lookout for the next WRV sessions for all the latest news and details about what we're doing. You can get it on the WRV app. Here's Linkin Park.

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Temper City, new music, Self-Aware, right here on the Hudson Valley's alternative, WRRV. We've had some crazy weather recently here in the Hudson Valley. And I know there's some crazy storms during the 4th of July, and then the past couple weeks have been wild as well. And there was a tornado that was confirmed down in Westchester County recently. Full article up on the WRRV app. Crazy stuff. I don't know who pissed off Mother Nature, but I suggest you apologize right now.

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Weezer featuring Wednesday, new music. We might as well be strangers right here on the Hudson Valley's alternative WRRV. Speaking of Weezer, they're coming down to Brooklyn this September. We got a pair of tickets for you right now for that show up on the WRRV app. They're going to be with the Shins and the Silver Sun Pickups out on the Gathering Tour. Oh, how sweet is that? They're all gathering together. Barclays Center, September 30th. Like I said, pair of tickets up for grabs, WRRV app.

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I read something online that the first note of that song, Welcome to the Black Parade by My Chemical Romance, is like a sleeper agent for millennials, emo millennials. Let me know if I'm right on the WRRV app. It is Trev with you, and speaking of MCR, we have tickets, yes we do, to go see MCR a little bit later on this summer. They're going to be down at Citi Field on August 9th. I say later this summer, like August 9th isn't

Chili Peppers, Other Side. It is the Hudson Valley's alternative WRRV. Remember a couple years ago when Fall Out Boy released a updated version of We Didn't Start the Fire? Did we really need that? Like, did somebody go to Patrick Stump and was like, hey, man, we should really do an updated version of We Didn't Start the Fire? And Stump was like, yeah, we got to do it, man. Let's do it. I don't know why they did it. Of all the things in the world that we didn't need, I think that's like number one.

927-969 WRRV. It is the Hudson Valley's alternative, and it is Trev with you on your Friday in for Val. Hope you're having a great one out there so far. Coming up at 5, the 5 o'clock road rage. Get your requests in on the WRRV app, and then we're going to have tickets for the Orange County Fair at in the 6 o'clock hour. So be on the lookout for that. Here's new music from Death Cab for Cutie. It's Riptides.

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Fuel, it is 92.7, 96.9 WRRV, the Hudson Valley's alternative. How's it going? Trev with you on your Friday afternoon in for Val. And guess what? It's the 5 o'clock road rage. That's right. 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The text chat thing, it's just filled with people saying pickle. It's awesome. I love it.

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It's a great way to get out all your anger. You know, you can go throw some bottles around. They give you all the protective equipment. Don't worry. They give you gloves. They give you glasses, like goggles, and a hard hat. You know, you can feel like a construction worker. It's a great time. I highly recommend getting out there. Second floor of the Poughkeepsie Galleria. Here is a 5 o'clock Road Rage request for the Strokes.

Pompeii. I always had a weird fascination with Pompeii. Not the song, like, you know, the town in Italy that got destroyed by that volcano back in the day. What was it, Vesuvius, right? The volcano that destroyed the town. Anyway, I feel like if you're like a guy and you're like kind of into history, you either focus on the Roman Empire. Remember, like, the Roman Empire was like a thing. And then you either, like, you know, you get really into the Roman Empire, you get really into Pompeii, you get really into the Titanic. I was really into the Titanic when I was like 10. I was like, whoa, how did it happen? You tell me it hit an iceberg? And I'm not talking about like the movie. You know, I'm not talking about James Cameron's Titanic. I'm talking about, like, you know, real historical Titanic. I was reading books. I was learning anything I could. It was awesome. Got a 5 o'clock road rage request for Sierra. She, in Highland Lakes, she wanted some young blood. Here's Original Me.

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1: Hey, it's Bex, and you already know what time it is. 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
3: Getting to the Bear Mountain Bridge is still backed up over a mile on the Goat Trail. Long Mountain Parkway, couple of pockets of delays westbound. Westbound Route 17, still pretty heavy from the Route 6 split in Goshen all the way past Route 84. 84 eastbound, slow passing 684 in Brewster. 684 northbound, couple of miles worth of slowdowns too. Westbound 84 has pockets of delays between the Taconic all the way across the river to the New York State Thruway. By the way, Thruway still looking good. Mid-Hudson Bridge, not terrible. Kingston-Rhinecliff Bridge got full again in the eastbound direction. 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
1: No, there is no rest for the wicked, especially here on WRRV. It is the Hudson Valley's alternative, and it is Trev with you on your Friday afternoon in for Val. Give yourselves a pat on the back. You made it to the end of the week. And good news, it's the 5 o'clock road rage. 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

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You can't just like log in and then like click upload. 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If you're an artist or you're a musician and you tried to get stuff on Spotify, let me know how much of a pain in the butt it is up on the WRV app. Here's new music from Modest Mouse.

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Everclear, Santa Monica. It is the Hudson Valley's alternative WRRV. I was at the beach recently, and the only thing I could think of when I was in the water was I just want to swim out past the breakers and watch the world die. I kept saying that over and over again. It was funny to me. It wasn't funny to the rest of my family.

Smashing Pumpkins, Bullet with Butterfly Wings. It is the Hudson Valley's alternative WRRV. Pumpkins going out on tour. Billy Corgan and the crew. Later this fall, they're going to be on the Rats in the Cage tour, and they have two distinct set lists, all right? One of them is just going to be the hits, you know, everything you want to hear. And then the other one is going to be like a 30th anniversary tribute to Melancholy and the Infinite Sadness. So if you're going to see the Pumpkins this fall, you're going to get two different set lists. Kind of cool.

The other one is going to be like a 30th anniversary tribute to Melancholy and the Infinite Sadness. So if you're going to see the Pumpkins this fall, you're going to get two different set lists. Kind of cool.

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It is the Hudson Valley's alternative, and it is Trev with you on your Friday evening. Is it evening yet? I think once it gets past 5 o'clock, it's considered evening. Anyway, later this hour, exciting stuff. I'm going to have a four-pack.

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WRRV, and the older I get, the faster time goes. My parents told me that when I was a kid. They were like, enjoy being a kid, because once you're an adult, time's going to fly. And I was like, nah, you guys are lying. Now that I'm adult, they're right. They're right. Listen to your parents, kids. They are right. They know a thing or two.

The Hudson Valley's alternative is WRRV. Julia Wolf in my room, new music right there. And we got some music on the way from Arctic Monkeys. And if you picked up a guitar in the early 2000s, you played this song. It's Do I Want to Know. It's like the first song that people learn how to play on the guitar nowadays. It used to be Smoke on the Water. Now it's this.

0: 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You know? 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

The Hudson Valley's alternative is WRRV. Trev with you on your Friday. Got a couple more songs, and I'm going to give you that code word to win a family four-pack of tickets out to the Orange County Fair. And we're keeping with the food theme. All I can think about is food all the time, 24/7, 365. That's why I look the way I do. But we've all been keeping with the food theme because fair food is awesome. Greasy fair food, you know, like a greasy turkey leg on a stick or something like that. I think food on a stick is better than just like regular stuff. Like if I'm having like, I don't know, a kebab, you know, it's just vegetables and meat. It's cooler on a stick. You know, if it was just on a plate, I'd be like, well, all right, I guess. But the fact that it's on a stick makes it a lot.

All right, I've kept you waiting long enough. It is time for the code word that you have to send me on the WRRV app for a family four-pack of tickets to the Orange County Fair. All right, you ready? Churro. C-H-U-R-R-O. Churro. Text that to me on the WRRV app through the text studio feature, and you're going to be qualified to win a family four-pack of tickets to the Orange County Fair. If you win, we'll message you. Churro. That's your word.

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92.7, 96.9 WRRV. It is the Hudson Valley's alternative. Trev with you on your Friday evening in for Val. Hope you're all having a great day out there. Give yourselves a pat on the back. You made it to the end of the week. We could finally relax and enjoy the weekend a little bit. Hope you'll do so with us right here on WRRV. Here's Yellow Card, Bedroom Posters.

The Hudson Valley's alternative is WRRV. Just because summer is almost over, please don't throw anything at me. I know. 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My Chemical Romance at Citi Field, August 9th. 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

Sorry I'm running late. They closed the lane on the Mid-Hudson Bridge. Again. It's like they wait until rush hour to do it. 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

Spooky season is right around the corner, and I love fall, autumn, whatever you want to call it. It's my favorite time of the year. One, because the bugs go away. They die off, thank God. And it gets cooler. Not sweating so much during the day. But I like the leaves. Really like the leaves. And I like doing all the Halloween-related things. Headless Horseman, they just unveiled its chilling 2026 experience that you can go to this year. 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It's pretty cool. You're not going to want to miss it.

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1: Edge Hill, Love to Go. New music right here on WRRV. And our friends, Edge Hill is our friends. They played WRRV Sessions about a year ago. So much fun. If you're like, what the hell is WRRV Sessions? Well, I'll tell you. They're free shows that we hold with our friends over at Newburgh Brewing Company, where we feature some of the best up-and-coming alternative acts as well as the established alternative acts, whether they're new or whether they've been around the block a couple times. Doesn't matter. We love having them. And it's always a blast, always a great time, always nice meeting the bands and the managers and all the roadies and stuff like that. And Edge Hill, some of the nicest people in that band, man. I really, really, really, really mean that. Some

It's always a great time. Always nice meeting the bands and the managers and all the roadies and stuff like that. And Edge Hill, some of the nicest people in that band, man. I really, really, really, really mean that. Some really, really, everyone that I've met has been super, super cool. From Coheed and Cambria to Julia Wolf, it's always a great time. Was not here for Papa Roach, but I heard that show was awesome as well.

I miss you. It's Blink 182. 92.7, 96.9, WRRV, the Hudson Valley's alternative. It is Trev with you on your Friday evening, and I'm going to be stepping out of here. Always a pleasure hanging out. Always a pleasure keeping the seat warm in the WRRV studio for Val. And don't forget tomorrow, Allison and Bex, they're going to be hanging out at the Orange County Fair from 4 to 6 p.m., signing people up for some concert tickets. We have a whole bunch of goodies we're giving away. It's going to be a great time. Hope you'll stop by and see us. I'll be back tomorrow as well. I'm going to be covering Allison's shift. And then Bex, she's going to have Val's shift in the morning. 10 to 2, you'll have Bex, and then 2 to 7, you'll have me. I'm sorry. No, I'm just kidding. It's going to be a great time. Hope you'll stick around for that. And then Sunday, we'll be back, Bex and I, from 2 to 7 as well, talking about whatever. See you at the Orange County Fair. Here's new music from The Strokes. Have a great weekend, everyone.

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